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0: 91.1 Hot FM, your home of the biggest hits and the best throwbacks. We're going to upgrade your school holidays after lunch. Where are we going to send you? Next level and Amaze World is where I want to send you that chance after lunch. But we're going to line up another ad-free 50 while you're working on a Wednesday. Ella Langley, love this song. It's called Be Her. Minutes of non-stop music in the ad-free 50, and we'll do it next here at 91.1 Hot FM.
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3: Sunshine Motorway has delays from Kawana Way through to Karawatha Drive, Mountain Creek eastbound, Bonnet Street and Main Street slow through Bundrum as well. Clowns Road is busy through Little Mountain and Clowns West, and Nicollam Way has delays through Warana and Bocarina. Not too bad for David Lay Way through Coolum and through Perugian. 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
1: Battle of the boys this afternoon, Albie. Shawnee, how are you this afternoon, sir?
2: Good, thank you.
1: Good to hear. Taking on Shawnee in my neck of the woods, 4559 represent from Woombye. It's Jurgen. How are you, Jurg?
3: Yeah, good, guys.
1: Good to hear.
4: You always find a Woombye player.
1: Hey, look, they find me, much like dead collectors. Boys, magnificent event. Meet Noosa. One of you is going to be going along with a double pass this Saturday. It is going to be heaps of fun. Lads, you know the rules. Your name is your buzzer. You jump in whenever you think you know the answer. Question five is worth 2 points. And if we need to, we'll go to golden point. Shawnee, are you ready?
2: I'm ready.
1: Jurgen, are you ready?
3: Good to go.
1: Question one. When you
3: Sean.
1: Sean was like lightning. Did he answer?
4: No, not yet, but I'm getting ready.
1: Yes, Sean?
2: Hot.
1: Now you can...
4: Who's going to get that wrong?
1: Geez, you've got a hair trigger there. Of course, when you take immediate advantage of an opportunity, so to strike while the iron is hot. Sean, Al's never had that much confidence in a player ever.
4: No,
1: congratulations.
4: I knew Sean was going to get it.
1: Well done. 1-0 to Shawnee.
4: Question two. In which country would you find the Kremlin?
3: Sean.
1: Oh, just checking with Fran. It was Shawnee by a shoot. Yes, Sean?
4: Oh, gee.

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4: 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Welcome to 7pm Wine Back. Our huge show today, including Pete the Parrot. I'd like you to meet him, and there is the latest circus in town. We're going to tell you all about that very soon here at 91.1 Hot FM.
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0: Hey, it's Will and Woody. I don't know why you'd be out. You might be on the way to the next club.
1: Oh, it's a little in betweener.
0: At this point.
1: Little in betweener. Thinking about what you want to order.
0: Yep.
1: Here's our best bits from yesterday's show. Enjoy, Will and Woody.

0: Plus, we cherry pick only the best of the new stuff. I just want to be hurt so
1: bad, it hurts so bad. It. 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

0: Now, in 2018, there was a parrot owner, Shirley.
1: Shirley, the parrot owner.
0: Shirley owned a parrot.
1: What was the parrot's name?
0: Her little pet parrot called Pete.
1: Pete.
0: Now, little pet parrot Pete was a little bit cheeky.
1: Parrot Pete was cheeky.
0: Yeah, he was a little bit, you know, obviously you'd think, oh, they just repeat everything that you do, right?
1: You think they just repeat everything that they do.
0: That's right.
1: That's right.
0: Oh. I knew this was going to be very dangerous territory. How do you go with this hangover, mate? You're actually doing not too bad.
1: I'm out.
0: Okay.
1: Pete the parrot.
0: So Pete the parrot and
1: Shirley.
0: Parrot owner Shirley. It's all quite a bit of a tongue twister, really, isn't it? Anyway, so Pete the parrot was onto something because pet parrot owner Shirley.
1: Yes.
0: Decided.
1: It's getting harder.
0: How's your head?
1: Hurting.
0: Is that she has an Alexa speaker.
1: Oh, okay.
0: Yeah.
1: Okay.
0: And so after a couple of months of having the Alexa speaker in her house, pet parrot owner Shirley had to go and remove said speaker. Alexa, sorry, mate, we're going to have to move you along because Pete the parrot. Right.
1: Yep.
0: Yep. Pete the parrot. He kept ordering snacks through Alexa, like on Uber and stuff.
1: Oh, that's fantastic!
0: So Alexa would be ordering the snacks. So she's obviously heard Pete the parrot owner Shirley. I don't have to do this to myself, no. Do I?
1: You're hurting yourself. Why?
0: So she's obviously done it a couple of times.
1: So she's ordered some burritos.
0: And then obviously Pete the parrot has gone, oh, I'm on to you, parrot owner Shirley.
1: I see how this works.
0: I see what's happening here. He goes, hey, Alexa, order me some Gomez. Order me some GYG. Extra jalapenos. And then it gives
1: out. I love that voice. And I love the face you make when you're making that voice.
0: Can you please deliver it? Is that Paddy Street? In Maroochydore. Thank you.
1: Oh,
0: and then
1: wow.
0: He goes, and then he was getting all. She's like, the Pete, the parrot owner, Shirley, was like, why is all this stuff keep. I didn't order any of this. And old Pete the parrot, still doing a couple of little sneakies with Alexa, getting some little cheeky Uber Eats. Isn't that wonderful?
1: Pete the parrot's ordering Red Rooster. Take that, fellow bird. I'll take the wing.
0: I am the superior. Standing 1.1 on FM.

0: 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Good morning at 5:39.
1: Oh, Daddy. Naughty at 5:40.
2: All right. All right. Here it is. You wanted it. You've got it. Naughty at 5:40. Three naughty headlines. Two are fake. One is real. And you just have to pick which is the real one. And if you do get a little bit, if you are a bit sensitive and you don't go, this is not really my thing.
0: Yeah.
2: Go make some porridge.
0: Okay.
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2: Oh, yeah, he's fun.
0: He's got some really funny bits that pop up from time to time, and it's been a bit of a slow news week, and I know we already covered off the Ed Sheeran stuff, so I don't really want to dive back into that and

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2: Your weather today, mostly sunny for the coast. Looking like a fantastic weekend too, by the way, and a top temp today. 22, a little cooler because there's a bit of a breeze going on.

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3: And the beautiful Belle is in funky cold Yandina this morning. How are you, Belle?
4: Awesome, guys. How are you?
0: Good, thank you.
3: Really good. Now, tell us about your tribe. Who is in your crew?
4: Oh, sorry, what was that?
3: Who's in your tribe? Tell us about your family.
4: Oh, okay. So I have been desperately trying to get these tickets all week. Mm. So they're actually for my brother. So he's recently a single dad. He's got 4 kids under the age of 8. So these tickets will be just a huge help for him in those school holidays.
0: Oh, that's brilliant. Fantastic.
3: Aren't you a good sister?
4: Yeah, awesome. Thank you guys so much.
0: You're welcome.
3: Very welcome.
0: All right. You're going to get Coolum Aqua Park tickets there and Big Boing. So, wow, a couple of big, cool holiday fun activities to do.
3: Double whammy. You guys enjoy.
4: Awesome. Thanks, guys. Have a great day.
0: Yeah, you too, Belle. It's 91.1 Hot FM. Sam and Ash, good morning. Another chance after 9 with Mikey.
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0: 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Isn't that beautiful? Do a leap right now.

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0: It's going to be great. The grand opening, the VIP night, Friday 25th of September. We have two doubles to go right now.
2: Yeehaw! 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